0: Brittany, before you go, there's something I want you to have.
1: Oh, it's beautiful. But wait a minute, isn't this?
0: Yeah, yes it is.
1: But I thought the old lady dropped it into the ocean in the air.
0: Well, baby, I went down and got it for you.

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7: Welcome back to Intelligence for Your Life. John Tesh here, ready to talk about kids and bullying. Here's the latest statistic on that. Kids who are overweight or obese end up being 65% more likely to be bullied than kids of normal weight. And that bullying only makes kids gain more weight. This is the latest research from the University of Health Sciences in Maryland. They studied 11-year-olds for 15 years. So from the age of 11 to 26. Got it? Whether the bullying happens on the playground, online, or at home by their parents or siblings, the outcome is the same. Kids may eat more to cope with the emotional pain or avoid exercise out of embarrassment. Even family members who think they're helping can end up inflicting psychological damage. Listen to this. Rebecca Puhl is the director of research and weight stigma initiatives at Yale. She says there is a common misconception that teasing and criticism motivates kids to lose weight. But even innocent-sounding comments like, "You had a big dinner. Are you sure you need dessert?" It can make kids more likely to hate their body, have low self-esteem, and turn to unhealthy behaviors to feel better, like secretly eating. In fact, the number one family behavior linked to childhood binge eating is kids being teased about their weight by parents. If you are concerned about your kids' weight, it's better to offer healthy choices and keep junk out of the house. Because when kids learn to make healthy choices for themselves, it's a habit that lasts a lifetime.
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0: 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We're going to take a quick break, then back to the music that moves you. 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
2: All right, my friends, if you feel like hot weather makes it harder for you to go, you're not alone. Listen to this. The European Journal of Applied Physiology says we're significantly more likely to experience gastrointestinal issues in hot weather, including belly bloat, constipation, abdominal cramping, and pain. And it's simply because we're more likely to be dehydrated. And our body needs water to help keep things running smoothly through our digestive tract. But besides drinking more water, researchers have found two other ways to ease so-called summer tummy. First, chew sugar-free gum. A study from the University of Minnesota found a sweetener in sugar-free gum called sorbitol is a natural laxative. And chewing it for as little as 10 minutes a day helps keep you regular. And then, find a rocking chair and get rocking. The gentle rocking motion will stimulate muscles in your gastrointestinal tract and help them start contracting in a similar rhythm. Researchers say that'll make you twice as likely to get up from the rocking chair and go to the bathroom. I know not all of you have rocking chairs, but you do have access to sugar-free gum. Try it.
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0: 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Intelligence for Your Life, thanks for plugging into the John Tesh Radio Program. Been reading a lot about all the new types of ticks there are. 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
0: And coming up, do the crazy tricks we use to avoid germs really work? Like flushing the toilet with our foot or wiping off a can of soda before we sip from it? I'll have the facts from microbiologist Dr. Philip Tiernan.

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5: 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Did you hear what Snoop Dogg is doing? He has his own ice cream company now, and the ice cream is delicious. Mr. Bombay is the name of it, and he named his first, I love this, the first creamy ice cream, D's Nuts. Thank you, Snoop Dogg. But there's more. This is D's Sleaze, a chance to win. And, of course, every hit gets bigger. Heading for number one this week, starting every Saturday afternoon, 2 p.m. on 105.1 The River.
2: 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It's all right here on 105.1 The River. Pop quiz time here on the John Tesh program. Which is healthier, being vegetarian or eating a Mediterranean diet? University of Florence in Italy decided to find out, so they recruited 100 overweight but basically healthy adults. Half the group ate a Mediterranean diet for 3 months. The other ate a lacto-ovo vegetarian diet. So they didn't eat meat or fish, but they still ate dairy and eggs. The results. It was a tie. Both diets were good for people's heart health, but in different ways. The vegetarian diet led to a more substantial drop in bad LDL cholesterol, which is a risk factor for heart attack and stroke, of course. The Mediterranean diet led to a greater drop in triglycerides, which can also be a risk factor for heart attack and stroke. The researchers also found that both diets led to decreases in body weight and body fat. The study concluded that both eating styles are equally good for your heart. So whether you go vegetarian or Mediterranean, the researchers at the University of Florence say it is a big win.
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8: 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All right, kids, keep this in mind on your next lunch date with a friend or a coworker, whether you realize it or not. Your food choices are being influenced by what your lunch mates are eating. This is according to a new study in the journal Nature Human Behavior. It involved tracking 3 million lunchtime encounters at hospital cafeterias over a two-year span. And generally speaking, researchers found that when people bought lunch in pairs or groups, they tended to buy the same types of food. For example, if the person in a group ordered a salad, others were more likely to order something healthy as well. But if the person ordered a cheeseburger, the whole group tended to choose unhealthy foods. So basically, researchers are saying this study offers more proof that one of the surest ways we all form social bonds is to mirror each other's behavior, right down to our food choices. And workers who regularly eat lunch together also gain weight or lose weight together.
9: Intelligence for your life.

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I hope you'll spend part of your evening with me for great information and Niagara's best music. 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

0: getting it up. Loving, I'm living, so we turning up. 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

0: Yeah, we're giving Google Maps and Apple Maps a one-star review today before we delete it completely and put MapQuest in instead. One person in Washington does not get to say what our lake is called. It's Lake Ontario, and it always will be. 105.1 The River.
1: Wake up.

0: 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The songs you love are being lined up. 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
7: 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Question for you, do you have a really good sense of smell? You know, your sensitive nose could be making you gain weight. Listen to this. This is according to research from UC Berkeley. They say the better we can smell food, the more our body stores calories as fat. Here's how it works. Picking up every scent from the freshly baked bread at the grocery store to your coworker's lunch can trigger cravings even if you're not hungry. It's your body's way of driving you to find food. And until you do, your body will conserve calories just in case you don't find the food you're smelling. Because your body worries that you may starve if you can smell food but can't find it and eat it. But when people lose their sense of smell, they also often lose weight. It's not because they're no longer tempted by delicious aromas. It's because when we can't smell food, our body thinks we're not hungry. So if we can't smell, the body thinks we must already have all the food we need, so we start burning calories for fuel. Now, this doesn't mean you need to plug your nose. Just be aware that your excellent sense of smell could make your body hoard calories even if you don't eat. Once again, according to the research from UC Berkeley, the better we can smell food, the more our body stores calories as fat.
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0: 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All right, so after the break, more great songs from the 90s to today and more of what you came for.
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4: Welcome back to Intelligence for Your Life. John Tesh with you. And how many times on this program and on Connie's health program have we had experts come on and talk about dangerous belly fat? Well, here's a visual to help you get a handle on belly fat. Again, the dangerous visceral kind that's packed between your organs. Lie on the floor and look at your belly. Dr. Henry Kahn is an internist at Emory University, and he says when you lie down, gravity is going to push the surface flab to one side. What's left protruding on top is the scary stuff. So, if you have a belly that still bulges while you're lying down, it is an indicator of the kind of fat that leads to problems with blood pressure, cholesterol, and liver problems. And you need to find a strategy to get rid of it.
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1: All right, from our dating and relationship files, we now know the top words to put on your dating profile gift to attract the most matches. Women like men that mention family and dogs.
2: Yep.
1: Makes a man seem like a stable potential partner who's interested in something besides himself. And you know, we'll get back to this. Anyway, men, they like to see on a woman's profile, love, coffee, beer, and foodie.
2: Yeah.
1: And the folks at Bumble also found that 87% of users will swipe right if a person's bio is even funny.
2: Look. Yeah. This is, by the way,
1: I know guys that are renting dogs.
2: I know guys that are renting dogs and babies for this exact reason, to go meet people out in person. I have had friends who have asked to borrow my kids to take them to the beach to go talk to women.
1: Seriously?
2: Yeah. And you're telling me that sense of humor gets more people to swipe right on you? Of course it does. Of course it does. This is not new. I'm glad we did the study. Now you know. The things that women like are the things that women like, and the things that the men like on the profile are the things the men like. It makes sense. It makes sense. This has always been the thing. You want to meet a guy? Go to a sports bar. You'll meet a lot of guys.
1: That's for sure.

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1: Well, I love our researchers. Thank you, Betsy Chase, and all you guys who find this information for us. I didn't realize there was an art to filling a cooler full of beer and party beverages, but apparently there is. So keep this in mind for your next cookout or pool party. How to pack a cooler, according to Bon Appetit magazine. So they say beer cans should always go down first, not ice. That way the cans are level and you can line them all up on their sides. If you put ice in first, that uneven layer will keep you from maximizing cooler space. Cans first, then the ice layer. Then after a layer of ice, go for glass beer bottles. After the cooler is packed, put the wine bottles on top because traditionally, wine should not be as cold as your beer. Oh, this is genius. Also, one more thing. Pack your cooler 2 hours before the party starts so drinks are perfectly chilled. Thank you, Bon Appetit. And I say to you, Bon Appetit.

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Cold drink? 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Loud. It's the 105 days of summer in Niagara on 105.1 The River.

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Wait a minute, that didn't come out right. 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Why sleep when the best music is playing? 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

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I've been thinking about that summer. Thorold, Welland, anywhere. 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
1: Here's a great piece you can share with your friends and family. Next time you're at the market trying to pick up the perfect superfood, the watermelon, here's what to look out for. First of all, it should feel heavy for its size. It should be dense. Also, the rind should be shiny and firm. And look for yellow spots on your watermelon. That's where it was resting on the ground. The spots are originally white, but they turn yellow as the sugars develop. So a yellow spot means if that's the watermelon you select, it's going to be sweet.
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All right, my friends, if you feel like hot weather makes it harder for you to go, you're not alone. Listen to this. The European Journal of Applied Physiology says we're significantly more likely to experience gastrointestinal issues in hot weather, including belly bloat, constipation, abdominal cramping, and pain. And it's simply because we're more likely to be dehydrated. And our body needs water to help keep things running smoothly through our digestive tract. But besides drinking more water, researchers have found two other ways to ease so-called summer tummy. First, chew sugar-free gum. A study from the University of Minnesota found a sweetener in sugar-free gum called sorbitol is a natural laxative. And chewing it for as little as 10 minutes a day helps keep you regular. And then, find a rocking chair and get rocking. The gentle rocking motion will stimulate muscles in your gastrointestinal tract and help them start contracting in a similar rhythm. Researchers say that'll make you twice as likely to get up from the rocking chair and go to the bathroom. I know not all of you have rocking chairs, but you do have access to sugar-free gum. Try it. I wanna see

0: Whatever your morning looks like, we're glad to be a part of it. I'm John Tesh, bringing you the tips to win your day and Niagara's best music. 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
1: Intelligence for your life. Thanks for plugging into the John Tesh radio program. Been reading a lot about all the new types of ticks there are. And so now, the first batch of at-home Lyme disease test kits has shipped out. So the company doing this is called Lyme Alert. One word, Lyme Alert. And it was started by an MIT researcher. It's the real deal. They rolled out about 5,000 kits just to start. The idea, it's similar to a COVID or pregnancy test, but for ticks. Pull a tick off yourself, your family, or your pet. You can test it right then and there at home. You can find out in about 15 minutes if it's carrying Lyme disease. If you're interested,

Mike Allen gives away $100 in Lotto Max tickets on Mondays between 6 and 9 a.m. and $100 in Lotto 649 tickets every Wednesday, also between 6 and 9 a.m. on 104.5

0: Eyes on the road and mind on your goals. Thanks for letting us ride shotgun this morning with Niagara's best music and intelligence for your life. I'm John Tesh on 105.1 The River.
1: Of course, the world is a very germy place, but do some of the crazy tricks we use to avoid contamination really work? Here we go with the facts, directly from our friend, microbiology professor Dr. Philip Tierno from the NYU School of Medicine. First, flushing with your foot. Your hands will be less germy for about 2 seconds, up until you unlock and open the bathroom stall door. Dr. Tierno says the only way to leave a bathroom germ-free is to wash your hands thoroughly with soap and warm water and open the restroom door with your sleeve or paper towel. Next, will wiping off somebody's can of soda before taking a sip help protect you from their germs? Yes and no. Dr. Tierno says a wipe down is going to eliminate a lot of germ-tainted saliva, but even the best cleaning job could leave behind the germs that cause strep or the stomach flu. Plus, check it out, the liquid inside the can, it'll already contain some mouth germs. So unless you're literally dying of thirst in the desert, he says it's best to avoid sharing. There you go. Thank you, Dr. Tierno.
2: Intelligence for your life.
1: And coming up, when it comes to eating healthy for life, millions of people swear by either going vegetarian or eating a Mediterranean diet. But which diet plan is actually healthier? Researchers at the University of Florence looked into it. They compared the health benefits of vegetarian and Mediterranean head-to-head. I'll tell you which one came out on top next.

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1: Here's a great piece from our Pet Files. If you want your dog to trust you, you got to use positive reinforcement no matter how mad you get. Follow me. A new study shows dogs do not trust angry people. Scientists have proven that dogs pick up on our emotional cues. They can sense when we're happy and relaxed, stressed, or angry. Ross Flom is a psychology professor at Brigham Young University. He and his team performed a series of tests. They had people point dogs in the direction of a hidden treat using happy, neutral, or angry facial expressions and vocal tones. They found that the dogs responded best to happy people and worst to the angry people. They were least likely to follow an angry person's command. So, if you want your dog to listen to you and behave, you're much better off being nice.
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0: Thank you for listening to the John Tesh Radio Show in the wee small hours of the morning. We're glad you're here. I hope your morning is going well. I'm John Tesh, and you're listening to 105.1 The River.
1: Thanks for plugging into Intelligence for Your Life. John Tesh with you. And this question was posed recently to the internet. What are unwritten rules everybody should follow? So here's what most people said. First, do not watch loud videos on your phone in public. Buy earbuds. I hate it when people do this. Next, if somebody shows you a photo on their phone, do not swipe sideways to the next one. This happens all the time. Then, if somebody is giving you a ride, you need to be ready at the door before they get there. And next, buy a plunger before you need a plunger. I have several. And then finally, always give a thank you wave when somebody lets you in while driving in traffic.
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1: Waking up next to you. Friday night, let me take you out. Show downtown what it's all about. 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
1: Whatever your morning looks like, we're glad to be a part of it. I'm John Tesh, bringing you the tips to win your day and Niagara's best music. This is 105.1 The River. All right, let me take 18 seconds of your time here. Here's a quick cooking tip that I really like. I'm already using it. Go ahead and grill, broil, or fry your steak while it's still frozen. According to the editor of Cook's Illustrated, you don't need to thaw a frozen steak before cooking it. And in fact, it turns out better. Yes, a frozen steak will take longer to cook, but it retains more moisture, cooks more evenly, and tastes better. There you have it.
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2: Okay.
1: We know how to help you prevent that. You know you should brush your teeth twice a day, keep
2: right.
1: your teeth clean and everything. But they found that the best reason for this, beyond bad breath, is that the bacteria in your mouth can cause gum disease, gingivitis. That has been found in the brains of Alzheimer's patients
2: right.
1: because enzymes produced by the mouth bacteria destroy nerve cells in the brain.
2: So they're finding the connection. I always thought it was correlation. I thought, you know, if you're not taking care of your teeth, it means
1: right.
2: you're probably not taking care of yourself in
1: sure.
2: general.
1: Sure.
2: But look, plaque is plaque, and the bacteria detritus that ends up in your arteries, in your brain, all that stuff, it's clogging you up, guys. So you got to make sure that, you know, hygiene is important, not just because you want to smell good and look good and you know, kissably fresh breath,
1: ooh.
2: But because it's good for your brain.
1: Yeah. Isn't that a song? Plaque is plaque. I want my baby back.
2: I don't know. It sounds like somebody that's playing Branson right now.
1: I've played Branson. There's nothing wrong with that.
2: Nothing wrong with Branson.
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4: 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Try to make sure you're all right. I hate to know you feel alone.

0: miles on it. We appreciate you listening to 105.1 The River on your Sunday. John Tesh and Gib Gerard. And Gib, we now know that the light in a room will affect our mood. This makes perfect sense, of course. And here's the details on this. The brighter the light, the stronger your emotions will be. I never thought about this. Research from the University of Toronto saying, keep the lights bright if you want to tell your partner how much you love them. Dim the lights if you're arguing. Darker room will help you both calm down. I'm going to need a remote.
1: Well, yeah, with certain relationships, you need to just have the little dimmer switch on your phone so you can just kind of dial it in based on what's being said and who's talking. But look, this is just one of the 900 things we talk about where we really are simple creatures, aren't we? Like these little things, like the brightness of the light in the room, absolutely has a direct correlation with the intensity of the emotions that we're feeling and what a wild and manipulative way. Well, I just think about you think about a good therapist's office. It's usually low lit, has like candles or there's just like a relaxing vibe versus like a clinician's office and it's just bright lights and white. I wonder if they should reverse that so you can feel things deeper in the therapist and then maybe be a little more subdued when you're with a clinician. Just putting that out into the world. Doctors, if you're listening, try that on for size.
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0: Thanks for tuning in on a Sunday. I'm John Teschen. You're listening to 105.1 The River. Well, Gib Gerard, I know that you know this to be true, but now it's been studied. It's a way to be perceived as disruptive and rebellious by all of your friends and all of your coworkers. If you're a man, you simply walk around in public wearing a suit and tie. If you're a woman, you are just dressed up nicely.
1: Yeah. I mean, look, we're in the age of hyper athleisure casual. We have gone full. We're almost like the you know, people in the future where everybody on the planet's wearing the same thing. We're all wearing spandex pants and we're going planet to planet.
0: I'm just looking down at my spandex pants.
1: To the point where traditionally formal garb, especially if you don't work in finance, you know, if you work in finance or insurance, those people are usually wearing business attire all the time. But for the rest of us, you know, we're wearing athleisure wear most of the time. And it really is. You're really setting yourself apart by dressing up. By the way, you never look better. No man looks better than when he's wearing a suit or a tuxedo. There's a lot of the heavy lifting for you.
0: Agreed.
2: IFYL. The intelligence for your life.

Eyes on the road and mind on your goals. Thanks for letting us ride shotgun this morning with Niagara's best music and intelligence for your life. I'm John Tesh on 105.1 The River. Left the

0: I sure hope your weekend is going well. I'm John Tesh. You're listening to 105.1 The River. Here's an easy way to cut your risk of cancer in half, and I don't want you to get too excited. We're talking about mushrooms, kid, but eating them, okay? Researchers from Penn State Cancer Institute analyzed 45 years worth of data on 20,000 patients. Massive study. Those who ate about a quarter cup of mushrooms every day, they were 45% less likely to develop cancer. Public health science professor Dr. John Ritchie saying mushrooms, they're such potent cancer fighters because they contain ergothionine.
1: I mean, look, we're just scratching the surface.
0: Right.
1: And I've talked to a few mycologists. These are people that study mushrooms and their nutritional benefits.
0: Yep.
1: And the power of and the chemicals that are only available to us through mushrooms, because they're different. Mushrooms are not plants. They are a whole different class of species from plants and animals. And you know, what they're able to provide, literally nothing else can. So obviously, there's the stuff that can kill you. Don't eat those. There's the stuff that can make you see things. Your mileage may vary, but the rest of them, they are meant, there are chemicals in there that we need that we can literally not get anywhere else.
0: Yeah,
1: and our bodies want them. Our bodies need them. And it's good for your brain.
0: Yeah.
1: I cook with mushrooms around my kids all the time. I have mushroom coffees.
0: I was going to say there's mushroom coffee.
1: Yeah.
0: And back in the day, if you were extremely depressed, I thought about back in the 40s and 50s, it was shock therapy.
1: Yeah.
0: Now there are a lot of mental facilities that are using mushrooms.
1: Yes.

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Hang on tight, because on the other side, we got nothing but Niagara's best music coming right up. From Niagara to Fort Erie. I hope you'll find what you're looking for. Thorold, Welland, anywhere. 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

0: 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We're going to take a quick break, then back to the music that moves you. 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

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Way you got me all in my head. 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I don't know what I'm crying. 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
3: 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Did you hear what Snoop Dogg is doing? He has his own ice cream company now, and the ice cream is delicious. Mr. Bombay is the name of it, and he named his first, I love this, the first creamy ice cream, Dees Nuts. Thank you, Snoop Dogg. But there's more. This is Dees, Sleaze, a chance to win. And, of course, every hit gets bigger. 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

0: traffic. We're off to a good start on this Saturday morning. The QEW is moving well from Hamilton to Grimsby and then to St. Catharines. The Toronto-bound QEW also in good shape from St. Catharines to Hamilton. The Burlington Skyway is clear, 40 rebound, and Toronto-bound Highway 405 moving well. Highway 406, that is problem-free at the border into the United States. The Rainbow Bridge is reporting about a 40-minute delay. 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And that's the latest traffic. I'm Brad Ross.
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0: traffic.
1: The Niagara-bound QEW is moving well this morning from Hamilton to Grimsby and then to St. Catharines. The Toronto-bound QEW also looking good from St. Catharines to Hamilton. The Burlington Skyway is clear, both Toronto-bound and Fort Erie-bound. Highway 405 is problem-free. Highway 406 also moving well this morning. At the border into the United States, the Rainbow Bridge is reporting about a 45-minute delay. Misty City Music Festival, September 18th to 20th. 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And that's the latest traffic. I'm Brad Ross.

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0: traffic.
1: The Niagara-bound QEW is in good shape from Hamilton to Grimsby and then to St. Catharines. The Toronto-bound QE also looking good from St. Catharines to Hamilton. Not seeing any issues on the Burlington Skyway, both Toronto-bound and Fort Erie-bound. Highway 405 is moving well. Highway 406, that is problem-free at the border into the United States. The Rainbow and Peace Bridges, both reporting about a 25-minute delay. And into Canada, the Lewiston-Queenston and Peace Bridge are reporting about 15 minutes. Misty City Music Festival, September 18th to 20th. Don't miss Brooks and Dunn, John Party, Jake Owen, and more, all happening in Niagara Falls. 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And that's the latest traffic. I'm Brad Ross.

0: 1051 The River is on the streets, talking to visitors to the Niagara region from all over the world. Here's Maya.
1: Where are you from?
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1: And what brought you to Niagara Falls?
2: I've always wanted to see it since I was small.
1: And what's been the highlight of your trip?
2: Probably the falls itself. 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

0: 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We're loading up the next set of Niagara's best music. 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

0: traffic.
1: The Niagara-bound QEW is moving well from Hamilton to Grimsby and then to St. Catharines. The Toronto-bound QEW also in good shape from St. Catharines to Hamilton. The Burlington Skyway is clear, Toronto-bound and Fort Erie-bound, Highway 405. That's problem-free, Highway 406. Also problem-free right now at the border into the United States. The Peace Bridge is reporting about a 30-minute delay. And into Canada, the Lewiston-Queenston Bridge, that too is reporting about a 30-minute wait. 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And that's the latest traffic. I'm Brad Rawl.

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0: traffic.
1: The Niagara-bound QEW is moving well from Hamilton to Grimsby and then to St. Catharines. The Toronto-bound QEW also looking good between St. Catharines and Hamilton. Not seeing any issues on the Burlington Skyway. Both Toronto-bound and Fort Erie-bound are looking good. Highway 405 is problem-free. Highway 406 also moving well at the border into the United States. The Peace Bridge is reporting about a 20-minute delay, and the Peace Bridge into Canada is reporting about 15 minutes. 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And that's the latest traffic. I'm Brad Ross.
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Good morning. Just after 10 o'clock, Brett Ness to hang out with you for the next few hours. And this hour, music ahead from Carly Rae Jepsen, Sum 41, some Black Eyed Peas and Bruno Mars to get to as well. Right now, the Chainsmokers and Halsey. This is Closer. And Niagara's best music, 105.1 The River.

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0: Niagara's best music, 105.1 The River. Brett Ness, Labor Day, long weekend, Saturday. And, you know, if you're kind of like, oh, man, Labor Day's here already. Well, here's something to remember, that Labor Day, long weekend, Labor Day Monday is the latest it can possibly be in the year. All right? It is Monday, September 7th this year. So that's the latest that a Labor Day Monday can be on the calendar. So it's kind of like extra summer, if you will, if you're one that believes that Labor Day marks the end of summer. Of course, we still technically have, what, 2.5 weeks left of summer before we get our first day of fall. And I always like to include the Thanksgiving long weekend as a summer weekend. Often it's pretty warm. Been more than one time I've sat down to the Thanksgiving dinner table and had shorts and a t-shirt on because the house is hot from cooking the turkey. Carly Rae Jepsen is on the way. Also, we'll get to something from Justin Bieber and Sam Smith, too.
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Thorold, Welland, anywhere. 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

0: traffic.
1: The QEW is moving well from Hamilton to Grimsby and then to St. Catharines. The Toronto-bound QEW also looking good between St. Catharines and Hamilton. Not seeing any issues on the Burlington Skyway. Both Toronto-bound and Fort Erie-bound are moving well. Highway 405 is problem-free. Highway 406 also looking good this morning. At the border into the United States, the Peace Bridge is reporting about a 25-minute delay. And into Canada, the Peace Bridge also reporting 25 minutes. 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And that's the latest traffic. I'm Brad Ross.
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0: 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And some of the big events going on this weekend include the Meriton Lions Club Community Days event, 4 days of family fun at the Meriton Lions Club Community Park, and let's not forget about the Niagara Greek Festival that takes place at St. Catherine's Greek Orthodox Church on Niagara Street and Linwell in St. Catharines. That's always a big event. And the Marshville Heritage Festival, which goes on this weekend as well, bringing 19th century life to life to Wainfleet and the Marshville Heritage area. So just a few of the things that are going on this weekend. You can always find details on other events on our website, 105theriver.ca. They say look for the River Cruiser out this weekend as well at those events. And others, powered by K1 Speed, St. Catharines. Hanging for Alessia Cara and some Ariana Grande right after this.
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2: Hey, what's up? It's your music-loving friend Rick Dees taking you to number one this week. Did you hear what Snoop Dogg is doing? He has his own ice cream company now, and the ice cream is delicious. Mr. Bombay is the name of it, and he named his first, I love this, the first creamy ice cream, Dees Nuts. Thank you, Snoop Dogg. But there's more. There's D's, Sleaze, a chance to win. And, of course, every hit gets bigger. Heading for number one this week, starting every Saturday afternoon, 2 p.m. on 105.1 The River.

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Making our way to 11 o'clock, it's Brett Ness, and in the next little bit, we'll hear from Lady Gaga, White Stripes, some Post Malone, Ed Sheeran on the way as well. It is the Labor Day long weekend, Niagara's best music, 105.1 The River.

0: traffic.
1: Starting to see some volume building on the Niagara-bound QEW at Centennial Parkway to about Green Road, and then looks good from Grimsby to St. Catharines. The Toronto-bound QEW is moving well from St. Catharines to Hamilton. Highway 405 is problem-free. Highway 406 also looking good at the border into the United States. The Peace Bridge is reporting about a 20-minute delay, and into Canada, the Peace Bridge there also reporting 20 minutes. Misty City Music Festival, September 18th to 20th. Don't miss Brooks and Dunn, John Party, Jake Owen, and more, all happening in Niagara Falls. 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And that's the latest traffic. I'm Brad Ross.
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Just after 11 o'clock, it's Brett Ness. And before noon, Taylor Swift, White Stripes, Lady Gaga, Post Malone, Ed Sheeran. And right now it's Lola Young and Niagara's Best Music, 105.1 The River.

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0: Niagara's best music, 105.1 The River. It's Brett Ness. Here's something to think about. The next time you are clicking away on your keyboard, according to an estimate, every time you hit the space bar, an average of 600,000 other people around the world are doing the exact same thing at the exact same time. Kind of makes you stop and think, what other things are people doing at the exact same time as I am? Lady Gaga's on the way. White Stripes and Post Malone after this.
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0: traffic. A collision on the Toronto-bound Burlington Skyway has the right lane blocked. Traffic is moving slowly in both directions through that area. On the QEW, Hamilton to Grimsby, that is heavily traveled. Just volume, it then eases and looks good to St. Catharines. The Toronto-bound QEW is moving well from St. Catharines to Hamilton. Highway 405 is looking good. No problems to report on Highway 406. At the border into Canada, the Rainbow Bridge is reporting about a 35-minute delay. 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That's the latest traffic. I'm Brad Ross.
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Making our way to noon, and you know what we do right around this time every Saturday? Well, we listen to music, and we have a sandwich. Almost sandwich time. Bruno Mars, John Legend, Harry Styles, Imagine Dragons, all just ahead. Here's Teddy Swims, Mr. Know-It-All, Niagara's best music, 105.1 The River.

0: Toronto-bound Burlington Skyway has the right lane blocked. Traffic is moving slowly in both directions. On the QEW, Niagara-bound between Hamilton and Grimsby, that is moving slowly. It then eases and looks good to St. Catharines. The Toronto-bound QEW between St. Catharines and Hamilton is moving well. No trouble to report on Highway 405. Highway 406 also problem-free. At the border into the United States, the Rainbow and Peace Bridges are both reporting about a 20-minute delay, and coming into Canada, the Rainbow and Peace Bridges are reporting about a 30-minute wait. 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And that's the latest traffic. I'm Brad Ross.
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0: Niagara's best music, 105.1 The River. It's Brett Ness. And you know, we're always living in the past. Everything is already history before we see it. Everything you see has actually already happened. It takes about 100 milliseconds for visual information to be processed in your brain. So by the time you process it, it's already old news. Shaboozy's on the way. Avril Lavigne, Bruno Mars, and John Legend right after this.
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4: Hey, what's up? 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Did you hear what Snoop Dogg is doing? He has his own ice cream company now, and the ice cream is delicious. Mr. Bombay is the name of it, and he named his first, I love this, the first creamy ice cream, Dees Nuts. Thank you, Snoop Dogg. But there's more. There's D's, Sleaze, a chance to win. And, of course, every hit gets bigger. Heading for number one this week, starting every Saturday afternoon, 2 p.m. on 105.1 The River.
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0: 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Brett Ness, Labor Day, long weekend. And I don't know if it's because my school years had such an imprint on me, but I still get that feeling, that back-to-school feeling this time of year. It seems like the start of a new year to me, more than New Year's. As much as you know, you try and set resolutions and start the new year fresh, there's something about September and the Labor Day long weekend that just feels more like New Year's to me. I don't know why. My wife and I were talking about this last night. It's nice that a Labor Day long weekend is coming along and we don't have to start to think about back-to-school lunches. I know. If you're still in that phase of life, yeah, it is what it is, right? But believe me, there's going to come a day where you won't have to worry about back-to-school lunches anymore. And you don't want to rush that time along. That's for sure. You don't ever want to wish time away. Avril Lavigne and something from Shaboozey right after this.
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3: Hey, what's up? 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Did you hear what Snoop Dogg is doing? He has his own ice cream company now, and the ice cream is delicious. Mr. Bombay is the name of it, and he named his first, I love this, the first creamy ice cream, Dees Nuts. Thank you, Snoop Dogg. But there's more. This is D's, Sleaze, a chance to win. 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

Coming up on 1 o'clock, don't forget the Rick D Show kicks off at 2 o'clock every Saturday afternoon. It's Brett Ness. And music ahead from Britney Spears, Pink, Shawn Mendes, something to get to from Alessia Cara, too. It's Niagara's best music. 105.1 The River.

Just after 1 o'clock and less than an hour away from the Rick D Show, which gets underway every Saturday afternoon at 2. It's Brett Ness. We'll spend the rest of the hour together listening to music from Kid Rock, Britney Spears, Pink, and Shawn Mendes. It's Niagara's best music, 105.1 The River.

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1: 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Hit me with the runaround. But I don't wanna ride for you. 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

0: Niagara's best music, 105.1, The River. It's Brett Ness, and you know, the human species has dug some pretty big holes. Can you dig half a hole? The old philosophical question asks, is it possible to dig half a hole? Yeah, we've dug some pretty big holes around the world. The deepest we've ever dug is 7.6 miles down, which is about 12 kilometers. But that's not much when you consider the radius of the Earth is 4,000 miles, or about 6,500 kilometers. So in that regard, yeah, we've literally just scratched the surface. Kid Rock is on the way. Britney Spears and some Dua Lipa right after this.
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0: Niagara's best music, 105.1 The River. It's Brett Ness, and we're getting ready for the Rick D Show to get underway at 2 o'clock. I believe I will resume my Labor Day long weekend, and you and I will talk again on Tuesday afternoon, just after 4 o'clock. So enjoy your Labor Day long weekend, the last weekend of summer. Rick D's coming up next at 2 o'clock. Alessia Cara and Ariana Grande right after this.
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4: Oh, do I have some hits for you? This is your music-loving friend, Rick D's. Wait a minute. Are those Oreo cookies in Harry Styles' teeth? He has a new treat. That's what we're told. The Oreo chicken burger after he takes his 10-mile run.
2: Oh, that's horrible.
4: That's why I said an Oreo chicken burger. We'll put it up on D's, Lee's. Get ready. Every hit gets bigger. Remember last week's top five? At number five, Tame Impala with a Johnny remix of Dracula. Screaming out at number four, heading for number three, number two, number one. We'll find out. Ariana Grande. Still at number three, way to go, Olivia Rodrigo. And she's so used to number one. Is she heading there now? Taylor Swift.

and the passion of it all at number one. He puts everything into it and took it all the way to the top of the countdown. Can he do it again? Bruno Mars, Risk It All.

Oh, the word is passion, isn't it? He throws himself into it, risk it all. Bruno Mars, number one for 3 weeks. Look at Taylor Swift moving up. Ariana Grande, Olivia Rodrigo, the ladies might overtake him. So get ready. And Rick D's heading all the way to the biggest hit of the week. And every week at Rick.com, R-I-C-K.com, we put up three choices of a future hit. Help me choose what we call the sure shot. And this week, your choice, good one. It's from the soundtrack album of the huge movie Spider-Man, Brand New Day. The first was Tame Impala's Loser. This is Steve Lacy. The sure shot from Steve called, Oh, Yeah.

Now is Steve Lacy having a party? In fact, chosen for the party scene in the movie Spider-Man, Steve Lacy, the sure shot. Oh, yeah. Oh, yes, we do have all the big hits in one place. Starting at number 40, it's Rick Dees and Benson Boone. Look at this guy. Feel the bass of this one. Mr. Electric Blue.

Mr. Electric Blue, Benson Boone, and Nonstop to number 39. When will One Republic stop writing hits? Probably never. Here they are with Ryan Tedder. You can't miss this voice on vocals.

0: Do you feel it? Need Your Love. One Republic on the countdown to number one, easing down a bit to number 39 this week. And they were chosen to play for a private retirement party for the CEO of Apple, Mr. Tim Cook. And One Republic said, okay, we'll do it. They were given a check, we understand, for $2 million. Good for you, One Republic, and I'm sure Tim Cook enjoyed it. Oh, and they do want to be in the new Days of Thunder soundtrack. They told me, with, of course, Tom Cruise, it would be a remake of a 1980s movie hit. Maybe something like that hit they had in my last movie, I Ain't Worried, remember? How about it? It's One Republic writing a new one for Tom Cruise. And Rick D's with every hit getting bigger. D's, Lee's coming up. If you miss anything, you'll want to spank yourself.
1: Ow!
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5: Oh, let's get back to it. Number 38, that's where we are, and they did take it all the way to number one. Huntrix, Golden.

Taylor Swift sings about her favorite actress with another Taylor in her name, Elizabeth Taylor, who one time told me years and years ago, "I love chocolate. In fact, would you make me a chocolate cake?" She honestly said that, and we did. Okay, that's number 37, just down two. And at number 36, Carol G, the Colombian superstar, 9-time Grammy winner. Her sensual dancing in the Papacito video got her nominated. Here she is with Bruno Mars, Still.

0: Oh, yeah, when you hook up with Bruno Mars, you start to climb. And Carol G does it. There you go. Up three this week, number 36 with Still. If you do get a chance to see Carol G on tour, do it. She throws everything into her dance numbers, and you will not be disappointed. Don't disappoint yourself by not taking the Countdown Challenge right now. This is it. Rick Dees with an Amazon shopping spree. So here's the question. Taylor Swift, we mentioned last week, has a new dog, a Samoyed little fluffy white dog. But she, of course, is a cat person, too. She adopted her third cat, Benjamin Button, and then put him in what video? That's the question. In which Taylor Swift video does Benjamin Button make an appearance? Is it Karma? Is it Me? Or is it Anti-Hero? Karma, Me, or Anti-Hero? Benjamin Button, the cat. Remember the video? Just let me know. Click Rick, R-I-C-K.com. Take the Countdown Challenge. Every hit has a wonderful story this week. All the hits get bigger and bigger, heading for number one.
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3: And up to number 35 on the countdown. Rick D's back into it with Cat's Eye at number 35, Animal.

Oh, it's wild. In fact, that's what they call their world tour. The Wild World Tour just got started for Cat's Eye. And Animal going up one this week, number 35 on the countdown. Up at number 34, it's BTS.

0: Dave.
1: Hot stuff out of Korea. It's BTS Swim down to this week on the countdown. They're on the big screens now. In fact, if they're in another country, you can see BTS on the big screen near you. Same for others. In fact, Billie Eilish is working with Avatar director James Cameron. It doesn't get any better. Wait a minute. It's D's Sleaze. All right, here we go on D's Sleaze. What emojis are outdated and you should not use them anymore? Here is your list. You'll look like a schlub if you keep using these. Don't use the emoji face that looks like you're laughing until you cry and that one big tear has become overused. You don't look like you're up to speed. Don't use that one that looks like you laugh until you cry. And the red heart, it's overused. It can make you seem like you're not up to speed. Right now, the most popular emoji around the world is the loudly crying face, the one with two rivers of tears pouring out. I don't like it. The wilted flower, another one, overused. Stop using it, or else I'm going to sue you. Don't use the wilted flower or the laugh with the tears. Come up with some, or maybe write a real word. How's that sound? It's Emoji D's reporting in the middle of D's Sleaze. Okay, this is interesting. Rick D is right here with Tame Impala putting together a fake spaceship launch, and people fell for it. Coming up,
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1: Every hit gets bigger. Rick D's to prove it to you. Zara Larsson went to a songwriter's camp in Stockholm, Sweden, and she heard the writers in the next room saying, "We love those lyrics. Would you do our song?" She did. And this is it. Lush Life at number 33.
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yes, a big jump for Zara Larsson. Lush Life, up 5 this week, number 33 on the countdown. At number 32, Rick Dees, here we go, Tame Impala. And the tour is taking off in a fake spaceship. We'll give you full D's, sleaze after number 32, Loser.

Loser going up one, number 32 this week. You talk about putting money into a live show. Tame Impala does it. 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That's R-I-C-K.com. It's suspended above his head. They can hoist it up. They tilt it. It costs a ton and weighs many tons. The spaceship, wait till you see the photos and the video. It's fake, but looks real. The real hits right here, back-to-back number 31. Sabrina Carpenter, when did you get so hot?

0: Carpenter, when did you get so hot? From the Man's Best Friend album, and now she's put together an award ceremony called the Man's Best Friend Awards, and her fans vote in 9 different categories, from best song to most underrated track, best lyrics. That's a real fan base when they do that, take the time away from other social media, but Sabrina Carpenter can pull that off. Rick D's pulling up close to the biggest 30 hits of the week. Every hit gets bigger. And how about this? Snoop Dogg makes it to the middle of
1: D's sleaze.
0: And it's amazing. How would you like to get paid to be an ice cream taster for Snoop Dogg? Is this right? Yes, it is. Snoop Dogg has started his own ice cream company called Dr. Bombay. And anyone, anywhere in the world can apply for this job. It's $10,000 a month. Very impressive. And what do? You taste ice cream for Snoop Dogg. He's an outgoing guy. He said, somebody out there with great taste buds. Is this you? We'll taste different flavors of Dr. Bombay ice cream and then report back to Snoop Dogg. That's about it. For $10,000 a month and the first flavor, I'm so flattered. Snoop Dogg says, we're going to call my first Dr. Bombay flavor D's Nuts. Thank you. It's
1: D's Sleaze.
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2: Here we go.
3: Well, here we go. The biggest 30 hits of the week. It is Rick Dees, and she has reinvented herself. She says, you know, I took time off. I did reinvent myself. It is so wonderful to be back. And on the countdown, Hillary Duff starts out your top 30. It's called Mature.

Look at that, you dim all the lights and they mistake your charm for some cosmic sign. Hilary Duff, Mature, up on number 30 on the countdown. Nonstop, Rick Dees, and all the hits at number 29. Ariana Grande right here. Highest debut of the week.

Oh, and she puts the pedal to it, doesn't she? Highest debut this week is number 29 already for Ariana Grande. And Petal, of course, she wrote it, she produced it. She's so incredibly talented. Everybody talks about Ariana Grande and her fashion statements, but she is not Kylie Jenner. Kylie Jenner, regular listener to the countdown to number one, declared by Forbes magazine as the youngest self-made billionaires ever. Self-made, all of her own ideas, cosmetics, makeup, fashion, everything else. The youngest billionaires, way to go, Kylie Jenner. Up at number 28, let's keep it nonstop, Rigney's and Bruno Mars, I Just Might.

0: Or do you feel it? Be her. Up one, number 27. Oh, by the way, did you hear that the Langley and Doja Cat little tiff is going on? It seemed Doja Cat was saying, I don't know who that is. And a comment took off. Doja later said, I wasn't trying to throw shade on Ella Langley. I just said, who is she? She came out of nowhere. Now they are both award winners, and Rick D's making sure that we're under rumor control. No problem with those two. Okay, wait a minute. Something else did come out we couldn't believe this week, so we put it in the category of
1: Believe It or Don't.
0: Well, believe it or don't, look at these photos from Dua Lipa. Dua, you want to see these? I would imagine you do.
2: Yes, sir.
0: Mm-hmm. So we posted these Dua Lipa photos from the honeymoon at Rick.com. And she may be married to the next James Bond. How about this? Callum Turner is the rumored next 007, and he's in these photos, as some women say, a hunk. How about this? Dua Lipa, or Dua, you believe what she doesn't have on? Make sure you click Rick and see these.
1: Believe it or don't.
0: Couldn't believe it. Get ready. 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
0: It's a countdown bonus hit. Macklemore joins Windsor. Maniac.

Olivia Dean on the countdown. This week going up one, number 26, couple minutes, actually 3 minutes and 30 seconds to be specific. Number 25, let's do the biggest 25 hits of the week. Alex Warren, Fever Dream.

0: Alex Warren on the countdown. He's a regular. Fever Dream up one, number 25 this week. The same Alex Warren who started a skateboarding YouTube channel. He skinned his knees up a lot, but he's an amazing skateboarder. Has wonderful hand-eye coordination. Alex Warren, we of course have the link. If you'd like to see some of his skateboarding, just click RICK.com. Click Rick. And did you hear that Harry Styles runs sometimes 10 miles a day? And what does he eat for energy? Have you heard of the famous Oreo burger? Wait till you hear this. All coming up.
1: You always. You know the hits are here.
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1: Come on, let's get back to the hits. Rick Dees and Stella Lefty. Boston, right here at number 24 on the countdown. On

Okay, there she is in her 20s and already a billionaire-ess, Stella Lefty, Boston. Enrique D's taking you up to number 23. It's Harry Styles, American Girls.

0: Oh, those American girls. Harry Styles, this week, just down a bit, number 23. This is interesting about Harry. He is probably the most fit countdown superstar we have this week, maybe any week. But Harry runs about 10 miles a day, and now we understand. I am told he loves the new KFC Oreo burger. You heard correctly. Oreo burger. The buns look like Oreos and cream on top of that fried chicken to make you say, ah! How many calories? I am told 700, but we'll check for sure. Way to go, Harry. Keep running. Okay, the top 20 hits coming up. More D's, sleaze. Another chance to win on the Countdown Challenge. Rick D's heading for number one.
1: Rick D's. Ready? So one, two, three.
2: He's been counting down since 1982.
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0: 21 Pilots, they know how you feel. 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
3: And closing in on the top 20 right now at number 22, Rick D's. Here we go. Somber.

0: K-A-H-A-N, Mr. Khan, Orbiter. Something else has leaked out this week, so let's put it in the category of
1: Ricky Leaks.
0: Well, look what leaked out. Oh, I can't believe it. Post Malone has sprung for an enormous 20-carat diamond ring for his fiancée. Now, 20 carats would be twice as big as Taylor Swift's. And this is, I don't know what it costs, but 20 carats has to be at least a half a million, right? His fiance, Christy Lee, says, not big enough. I'm kidding. This is huge. The photo at Rick.com. Post Malone is making some cash we didn't even know about. And he has canceled part of his tour saying, I had to lift the wedding ring and hurt myself. Post Malone, 20 carats. It leaked out this week in the middle of
1: Ricky Leaks.
0: Okay, the top 20 hits of the week. They're huge. And they're next.
2: It's Rick D's.
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2: And this is exactly what your Top 20 sounds like this week. At number 20, this is Malcolm Todd, Earrings.

Oh, Olivia. Stupid song. You remember the title, don't you? And let's keep it nonstop up to number 18. Rick Dees with Pink Panthers. Zara Larsson, stateside.

same. Zara Larsson there with Stateside and Pink Panthers. Up at 17. Here we go. Zara Larsson, 3 visits to the countdown and loves it. It's the highest job.

Everybody up at number 17 for Zara Larsson, Sweden's finest. And she says, you can call me Z, you can call me Larsson. Midnight Sun, highest jumper on the countdown this week, up 6, number 17. Okay, Rick D's only one away from the top 15. How about this? You may not know the answer, so let me ask you. We're going to call it the D's Quiz. And here it is. Who has become the highest grossing tour ever by an Hispanic artist? The highest grossing tour ever by an Hispanic artist, male or female. Your choices are Selena Gomez, Shakira, or Bad Bunny. Three choices. Highest grossing tour ever, female or male, Hispanic artist, Selena Gomez, Shakira, or Bad Bunny. What's your answer? And the correct answer is Shakira. How about it? I missed that one myself. She has become the highest grossing tour ever by an Hispanic artist, and she'll do a residency in Madrid, Spain, called, in fact, they're changing the name to Shakira Stadium during her residency, building it out. Then she's going to Munich and all over. Shakira, number one tour with money ever for any Hispanic artist. Way to go, Shakira, right here on the D's Quiz. Get ready. Rick D's approaching the biggest 15 hits of the week, and they will crush it.

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Here we go, up to number 16 on the countdown, one away from the top 15. He's here. He's Ed Sheeran. His friend Martin Garrix right here with the mix. Repeat.

0: Martin Garrix jumps in with Ed Sheeran on the Countdown Up 1 this week, number 16. Repeat it. And let me repeat, the biggest 15 hits are here. Rick Dees, Die on This Hill. It's Sienna Spyro.
1: Got me.

0: Look at you, Sienna Spiro, with that 1960s look. She does it intentionally. Tweezed up hair, headbands, a little bit of Chapel Roan thrown in. Her long, curly red hair. In fact, she did a photo shoot. It will be on the cover of two different magazines this week. Congratulations, Sienna Spiro. Just down a bit, number 15 this week. Stay here, heading for the biggest hit of the week.
1: Ladies and gentlemen.
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5: Come on, let's go to the heart of Dublin for this one. It's Niall

Oh, yes, he prefers the silent H. Oren. 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Tastes so good. And Rigney's up to number 13. Justin Bieber's back.

0: speed demon. Justin Bieber on the countdown, up one more this week. And this is interesting, an instant D sleaze here. Justin and Hailey Bieber and actor Jason Sudeikis have made a star-studded guest list when Billie Eilish herself officiated at a wedding. She went online, got her preacher's certificate, and her brother Phineas walked down the aisle. His sister asked him to say, "I do," and he did. And you should see the party pictures. There they are walking down the aisle with Peaches and Moose. They're two dogs. And you know, on stage, Harry Styles made a cheeky comment about Taylor Swift's wedding.
1: At Madison Square Garden, home of the world champion New York Knicks. And they also do weddings.
0: And of course, you may recall that's where Taylor Swift and Travis Kelce were married a few weeks earlier. It leaked out in the middle of
2: Ricky Leaks.
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3: Only two hits away from the top 10. It is Rick Dees and number 12. Somber is here. My body isn't ready.

0: good. It's somber. My body isn't ready. Going up on number 12 on the countdown. One away from the top 10. It's D's and the Hits. House Tour. It's Sabrina Carpenter.
1: Take it.

0: House tour going up one, just one away from the top 10, number 11 for Sabrina Carpenter. She's one of the many artists who have been paying tribute to Dolly Parton over the past few days, Taylor Swift and Miley Cyrus and so many. I had the pleasure of meeting Dolly Parton, being with Dolly Parton several times, and she was even better in person when she said, you know, it takes a lot of money to look this cheap. So it was so many great Dolly Parton lines. Okay, top 10 hits coming up. There's a Dean, there's a Fike, there's a Swims, there's an Abrams. And who is number one? Let's find out together.
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4: Oh, let's get into your top 10 hits of the week. Rigney's Teddy Swims at number 10. Mr. Know-It-All

Last week, number 11. This week, up to number 10. He's on the move. He's Teddy Swims, Mr. Know-It-All. I know you love number 9. You've told me. Dominic Fike.

0: me.
1: Oh, it's so easy to fall in love. Olivia Dean knows. Up one, number 8. And up to lucky number 7 is Rick Deason. Gracie Abrams up one with Hit the Wall.

0: Gracie Abrams. Of course, the album is called Daughter from Hell and Hit the Wall. One of her favorite songs, but Gracie says, you know, some of the songs I wrote, I don't even remember writing them. Is that possible? Gracie Abrams, number 7. Okay, so close to the top 5. Is there a new number 1? Yeah, ready? And right now, the countdown challenge again. You can win. So Taylor Swift is the subject, and she has a new dog. We talked about the dog, but in one of her videos, Benjamin Button, the cat, makes an appearance. In which Taylor Swift video is Mr. Button? Is it Karma? Is it Me? Or is it Anti-Hero? Ben Button. Karma, Me, or Anti-Hero. That's all you do. Click Rick for the countdown challenge. 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

0: 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He's Rick Dees, and he's counting down the 40 biggest songs of the week on 105.1 The River.
1: 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Y'all ready?
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3: How about it? Louis Fonsi, Daddy Yankee, Justin Bieber, Despacito.

there's that Jenny remix that everybody's talking about and loves. It is Tame Impala, Dracula. Okay, Rick, these are the biggest five hits of the week. Guess who chooses Texas? Ella Langley.

Oh, she just keeps hanging around the top five, going up a bit, then down a bit, now up again this week, up two for Ella Langley, choosing Texas. And we understand that Post Malone has chosen to give his fiance a 20-carat diamond ring. 20 carats, twice as big as Taylor Swift's. Taylor's at number four. I knew it. I knew you.

0: Oh, yes, she is. Taylor Swift. How could you miss the voice? I knew it. I knew you. From the Toy Story 5 soundtrack. Taylor did open up this week. She says, I don't care that I'm down 2 to number 4. I get other comments other than that, D's. Don't worry about it. But she did open up about comments she gets about her looks, her height, her weight, her singing. And she says, I've learned how to dish it right back. And trust me, she has. Taylor Swift, always unpredictable. Right here in the top 5, number 4. Biggest 3 hits of the week. Huge. Coming up.
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0: Britney Spears, Elton John, Hold Me Closer.

And the biggest three hits of the week are here. Is it true that Ariana Grande's stylist said she will not even get out of bed for less than $10,000 a day? Yes. Here's Ariana right here. Hate That I Made You Love Me.

Ariana Grande on the countdown. This week she goes up one more, number three. And yes, her stylist is a guy named Law Roach. He's one of Hollywood's most sought-after stylists. And Law said, she is so hot right now, I refuse to let her get out of bed and do any session for less than $10,000. Oh, and by the way, he gets $6,000 a day just to say, you look better in that shade of blue. Try this. Up at number two, second biggest hit of the week, Rick Dees and Olivia Rodrigo, Drop Dead. I know.

Oh, she's the very sizzling Olivia Rodrigo. Up on this week, number two on the countdown with Drop Dead. And her music festival called the Daisy Chain Fields has now made $20 million for charity. That's $20 million. She did get to sing with the legendary Stevie Nicks and some others, so it's doing well. Daisy Chain Fields, Olivia Rodrigo, leaving room for the biggest hit of the week, number one, coming up. There is a fascinating story behind it. And what were you doing when Ed Sheeran took this one all the way to the top?

Oh, don't you love it? Ed Sheeran, Bad Habits. He said, I wrote the song about party nights I had with the intention to being in bed by 10 p.m., but bad choices kept me up till 4 a.m. Ed Sheeran took it all the way to number one, Bad Habits. Okay, a great habit is to stay here for the next few seconds. The number one hit of the week, right here with D's Here to Please, coming up.

0: 40 Countdown on 105.1 The River. More music. One, two, three. Here we go. The Weekly Top 40 with Rick Dees.
1: Well, here we go. Number one on the countdown this week. And Rick Dees, about this new conversation going on about an audio-only concert ticket. You go to the venue, you sit outside, you cannot see the stage, but you hear the live performance of your favorite artist for a reduced ticket price. Are you interested?
2: I am, yes.
1: Well, I'm not, but you sit outside the stadium, you listen, but you don't see anybody except you hear them, and they're live. In the case of this artist at number one, people are doing it, and it's sold out for an audio-only experience, even though you don't see him dance or anything else, but he's making money outside the stadium. And, of course, he's number one this week on the countdown. Bruno Mars, feeling the emotions and risking it all. Number one.

0: Oh, that's a month. Yes, a full 4 weeks at number one. Risk It All, Bruno Mars on the countdown. Could be five for him next week. He has to fend off Taylor Swift and all the others. Ariana Grande, Olivia Rodrigo, Ella Langley moving up. We'll see what happens. And make sure you download Rick D's Hit Music. It's in the App Store. 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Are you kidding? Yeah. And it's incredible. You can host your own channels or whatever else. Five-star rated. Free. Free. R-I-C-K-D-E-E-S. Hit Music. God bless you for being here. It's so much fun. You can feel it from me, can't you? A music-loving friend named Rick Dees every week right here to take you to number one.
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0: 1051 The River is on the streets, talking to visitors to the Niagara region from all over the world. 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
2: 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But this is pretty cool, too. It's a lot bigger than I was expecting.
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0: 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All right, so after the break, more great songs from the 90s to today and more of what you came for.
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0: 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All right, one short break, and then we're back with a whole lot of great music coming up next.
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